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1: Okotoks Online Weather.
2: Clear tonight with a low of 6. Tomorrow, sunny and 27. On Tuesday, sunshine, high of 26. Then for Wednesday, it'll be sunny and 22. Current weather conditions can be found anytime on your Okotoks Online app. I'm Judy Peters.
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2: Clear tonight with a low of 6. Tomorrow, sunny and 27. On Tuesday, sunshine, high of 26. Then for Wednesday, it'll be sunny and 22. Current weather conditions can be found anytime on your Okotoks online app. I'm Judy Peters.
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2: Clear tonight with a low of 6. Tomorrow, sunny and 27. On Tuesday, sunshine, high of 26. Then for Wednesday, it'll be sunny and 22. Current weather conditions can be found anytime on your Okotoks online app. I'm Judy Peters.
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2: Clear tonight with a low of 6. Tomorrow, sunny and 27. On Tuesday, sunshine, high of 26. Then for Wednesday, it'll be sunny and 22. Current weather conditions can be found anytime on your Okotoks Online app. I'm Judy Peters.
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1: Okotoks Online weather.
2: Clear tonight with a low of 6. Tomorrow, sunny and 27. On Tuesday, sunshine, high of 26. Then for Wednesday, it'll be sunny and 22. Current weather conditions can be found anytime on your Okotoks Online app. I'm Judy Peters.
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2: Clear tonight with a low of 6. Tomorrow, sunny and 27. On Tuesday, sunshine, high of 26. Then for Wednesday, it'll be sunny and 22. Current weather conditions can be found anytime on your Okotoks online app. I'm Judy Peters.
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0: It's the season of autumn leaves, pumpkin spice, and football. And we're all in. Touchdown. 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
2: Good morning. I'm Kevin Wallace. Scottish culture took over the Bob Snodgrass Recplex in High River on Saturday. The Highwood Highland Showcase brought together Highland dancers, pipers, and drummers alongside traditional Highland Games events, including the Scottish Hammer Throw and Caber Toss. The event also gave you a chance to try out instruments with the Foothills Caledonia Youth Pipe Band. Organizers say they hope the showcase will help build interest in bringing more Highland Games events to High River. Okotoks' new 5.5-acre pickleball facility is set to start welcoming players next month. The Okotoks Pickleball and Tennis Center director, Greg Old, says they're targeting October 1st for a soft opening.
3: We're looking at October 1st. Let's call it a soft opening. Let a bunch of people come in and play, you know, very inexpensively. Probably get the memberships kicking in November 1st.
2: The facility's official grand opening is tentatively planned for late October. Dozens of runners, walkers, and rollers took part in High River's annual Terry Fox Run on Sunday. Longtime organizer Brenda McCready estimates around 60 to 70 people participated this year and says the community continues to show up after decades of the annual fundraiser.
4: We have people that come every year that I've done it. This is my 12th year, and I've seen them every year, and new people every year, so the word is out. I mean, it's been 46 years, and it's still going strong.
2: The 5-kilometer event raised money for cancer research while also paying tribute to the late Charlie Brown before the sea of runners took off. And the Percy Pegler School Garden is celebrating a successful growing season. Co-founder and parent volunteer Tanya Roberts says the garden provides an outdoor learning experience for students to see where their food comes from.
5: We're trying to make it as fun and whimsical as possible because we want the kids to be out there. Our garden beds are all named after children's novels, so kids can come match their book to their bed and read.
2: Produce harvested from the garden is donated to the Okotoks Food Bank. In other news, Carrie Lynn Finley has resigned as the leader of the BC Conservative Party. A total of 14 MLAs have resigned since she was elected as leader. A police officer and a man have been injured in a shooting outside of a synagogue in Bellevue, Ontario. It was on the eve of Yom Kippur. And two people have been killed in a small plane crash near Kisby, Saskatchewan.
1: Okotoks Online Sports.
2: In the MLB, the Toronto Blue Jays lost their weekend series to Texas and now sit 3 games back of the final American League wildcard spot. In NHL preseason action, the Calgary Flames fell 4-2 to Seattle yesterday, while the Edmonton Oilers beat Winnipeg 5-2 on Saturday. In the BCHL, the Okotoks Oilers opened the regular season with back-to-back losses, 4-2 to Brooks on Friday and 6-5 to Spruce Grove on Saturday. In the HJHL, the High River Flyers dropped all three of their exhibition games over the weekend, falling 7-2 to Cochrane, 3-2 to Coaldale at home, and 8-1 to Coaldale yesterday. The Carstar Okotoks Bisons wrapped up their preseason with a pair of wins over Airdrie, 5-1 on Friday and 10-3 on Saturday in front of a hometown crowd. In the CFL, the Stamps edged Ottawa 40-38, while Toronto beat Edmonton 24-19. And in soccer, Cavalry FC and Forge FC played to a 1-1 draw on Saturday.
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2: Super sunny today with a high of 26 this afternoon. Overnight low of only 8. 26 the high again tomorrow, down to 22 on Wednesday and 18 by Thursday. And to see the full 7-day forecast, just go to our weather page at okotoksonline.com. 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

0: A short tune to kick off the show here today. That is Dominic Fike and Baby Doll on the Eagle 100.9. Good morning. I'm Terry Van Veen. Here we are, the final full day of summer. Yes, fall officially arrives, actually, at 6.04 p.m. tomorrow. So we're going to enjoy the last day of summer. Miles Smith coming up. Also, music from Lorde.
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0: Chris Lord and team on the Eagle 100.9. You ever dream of sharing your music on a stage? You can do that, actually, with Acoustic Mornings and Acoustic Nights at the Old Church Theater. Here's Diane Harvey.
1: It's free. People can come to the shows, sit and enjoy them, a great evening or morning of entertainment. 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It is an open mic, so whether you're somebody who just sits and strums at home on your guitar or you're somebody with more experience, come on down. 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
0: Diane Harvey there with Okotoks Arts Council. The next Acoustic Mornings coming up on Wednesday, October 14th. The next Acoustic Night will be on Tuesday, October 20th at the Old Church Theater in Okotoks.
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3: Sunshine with a high of 26 this afternoon. Overnight low down to 8. A high of 26 again tomorrow and 22 on Wednesday. And to see the full 7-day forecast, just go to our weather page at OkotoksOnline.com. 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
1: I'm Kevin Wallace with your morning news. First game at Okotoks' new pickleball facility is coming up this week. Director Greg Old says the inaugural game is planned for Wednesday ahead of the facility's October 1st soft opening.
2: There's something planned for Wednesday. It's either noon or 1 o'clock. That we're just going to have kind of an inaugural first game of the building type of thing with some celebrities, for lack of a better term, I guess.
1: Old says most construction is now finished with only a few final items left to complete. High River residents got a taste of the Highland Games over the weekend. Saturday's Highwood Highland Showcase featured athletes competing in events including stone put, weight for distance, weight over bar, the Scottish hammer throw, and caber toss. The day also featured performances from local Highland dancers, bagpipers, and drummers. The showcase was organized to reintroduce the community to the Highland Games while welcoming people experiencing the traditions for the first time. The Percy Pegler School Garden is celebrating its first harvest while cultivating outdoor learning. Parent volunteer Stephanie Rees says she's been exploring her own passion for gardening while expanding her children's knowledge.
3: There's so many lessons to be learned in the garden. This really shows how we can plant a seed, we can grow food, and it goes straight to our plate.
1: She says her daughter Hazel joined the garden club and has enjoyed learning about different types of carrots. And High River residents once again hit the trails yesterday in support of cancer research. The 46th annual Terry Fox Run brought out around 60 to 70 participants to High River, according to organizer Brenda McCready, including cancer survivors wearing red Terry's Team t-shirts.
4: I mean, the kids are excited to do it. We have lots of kids from the schools here. And it's emotional to see the people in the red shirts. We have people that come every year that I've done it.
1: Organizers also took time before the run to remember the late 99.7 Sun Country radio host and longtime Terry Fox Run volunteer, Charlie Brown. In other news, Carrie Lynn Finley has resigned as leader of the BC Conservatives, effective immediately. Her resignation comes after weeks of turmoil within the party. 14 MLAs have now either left or been removed from the Conservative caucus since she was leader. A police officer and a man have been injured in a shooting outside a synagogue in Bellevue, Ontario. The incident happened last night as the Jewish community marked Yom Kippur. And two people have been killed in a small plane crash near Kisby, Saskatchewan. The Cessna 172 was traveling from Regina to Steinbach, Manitoba when it crashed.
0: Okotoks Online Sports.
1: In the MLB, the Toronto Blue Jays lost their weekend series to the Texas Rangers and now sit three games back of the final American League wildcard spot. In NHL preseason action, the Calgary Flames fell 4-2 to the Seattle Kraken yesterday, while the Edmonton Oilers beat the Winnipeg Jets 5-2 on Saturday. In the BCHL, the Okotoks Oilers opened the regular season with two road losses, 4-2 to Brooks on Friday and 6-5 to Spruce Grove on Saturday. In the HJHL, the High River Flyers went 0-3 in exhibition action, losing 7-2 to Cochrane, 3-2 to Coaldale, and 8-1 to Coaldale yesterday. The Carstar Okotoks Bisons, though, closed out their preseason with back-to-back wins over Airdrie, 5-1 on Friday and 10-3 on Saturday in front of a hometown crowd. In the CFL, Calgary edged Ottawa 40-38, while Toronto beat Edmonton 24-19. And in soccer, Cavalry FC and Forge FC played to a 1-1 draw Saturday.
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1: Super sunny today with a high of 26 this afternoon. Overnight low of only 8. 26 the high again tomorrow, down to 22 on Wednesday and 18 by Thursday. And to see the full 7-day forecast, just go to our weather page at okotoksonline.com. I'm Kevin Wallace.
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Class Animals on the Eagle 100.9. Good morning to you. Monday drive-in. Check on traffic coming up here in a couple of minutes. Here's Tate McRae. On the Eagle.

0: Tate McRae on the Eagle 100.9. You know, we have a lot of fun on the station doing the movie clips on Wednesday, Thursday, and Friday at 8:10 with Landmark Cinemas. I know last week, Tracy figured out our movie clip. Good morning, the Eagle 100.9. Who's this?
1: Tracy.
0: Hi there. How you doing?
1: Pretty good. And yourself?
0: Pretty good. Hey, I'm trying to solve the movie today. I'm going to play the clip for you one more time. Here we go.
2: Will you do something for me? Please? You just picture your life for me? 30 years from now, 40 years from now, what's it look like?
0: What's the movie?
1: The Notebook?
0: It is The Notebook, yes.
1: Great. Woohoo.
0: Good job. Yeah, from 2004 there, that is the voice of Ryan Gosling, of course. Yeah, very, very popular film. Did you enjoy it?
1: Yes, I love that movie, actually. I really do.
0: Yeah, yeah.
1: It's one of my faves.
0: Well, there you go. Well, your love of that film actually won you some passes for Landmark Cinemas.
1: Great. That's awesome. Thank you.
0: You're welcome. I'll throw in some pop and popcorn as well.
1: Okay, sounds good.
0: Your chance to win with Landmark Cinemas Wednesday, Thursday, Friday, 8:10, right here on the Eagle.
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4: And still looking really good on your commute, Andy Calgary. Just starting to see a little bit of a slowdown northbound on Deerfoot at the Iverstrong Bridge, but I mean barely.
5: In a world where three clues reveal one legendary film, you could win free movies. 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
10: Sunshine with a high of 26 this afternoon. Overnight low down to 8. A high of 26 again tomorrow and 22 on Wednesday. And to see the full 7-day forecast, just go to our weather page at OkotoksOnline.com. I'm Kevin Wallace.
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0: Cameron Woodcomb on the Eagle 100.9. The Grey Eagle Event Center will be hosting a band on September 30th. That's the sound of Default. Yeah, Dallas Smith and lead vocals there. That band celebrating 25 years. They're having the Fallout 25th anniversary tour with Wide Mouth Mason. They will be at Grey Eagle Event Center September the 30th. If you want to win tickets, I've got a bunch to give away. I'll be drawing them tomorrow. 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
2: Good morning. I'm Kevin Wallace. Scottish Culture took over the Bob Snodgrass Recplex in High River on Saturday. The Highwood Highland Showcase brought together Highland dancers, pipers, and drummers alongside traditional Highland Games events, including the Scottish Hammer Throw and Caber Toss. The event also gave you a chance to try out instruments with the Foothills Caledonia Youth Pipe Band. Organizers say they hope the showcase will help build interest in bringing more Highland Games events to High River. Okotoks' new 5.5-acre pickleball facility is set to start welcoming players next month. The Okotoks Pickleball and Tennis Center director, Greg Old, says they're targeting October 1st for a soft opening.
3: We're looking at October 1st. Let's call it a soft opening, let a bunch of people come in and play, you know, very inexpensively, probably get the memberships kicking in November 1st.
2: The facility's official grand opening is tentatively planned for late October. Dozens of runners, walkers, and rollers took part in High River's annual Terry Fox Run on Sunday. Longtime organizer Brenda McCready estimates around 60 to 70 people participated this year and says the community continues to show up after decades of the annual fundraiser.
4: We have people that come every year that I've done it. This is my 12th year, and I've seen them every year, and new people every year, so the word is out. I mean, it's been 46 years, and it's still going strong.
2: The 5-kilometer event raised money for cancer research while also paying tribute to the late Charlie Brown before the sea of runners took off. And the Percy Pegler School Garden is celebrating a successful growing season. Co-founder and parent volunteer Tanya Roberts says the garden provides an outdoor learning experience for students to see where their food comes from.
5: We're trying to make it as fun and whimsical as possible because we want the kids to be out there. Our garden beds are all named after children's novels, so kids can come match their book to their bed and read.
2: Produce harvested from the garden is donated to the Okotoks Food Bank. In other news, Carrie Lynn Findlay has resigned as the leader of the BC Conservative Party. A total of 14 MLAs have resigned since she was elected as leader. A police officer and a man have been injured in a shooting outside of a synagogue in Bellevue, Ontario. It was on the eve of Yom Kippur. And two people have been killed in a small plane crash near Kisby, Saskatchewan.
1: Okotoks Online Sports.
2: In the MLB, the Toronto Blue Jays lost their weekend series to Texas and now sit 3 games back of the final American League wildcard spot. In NHL preseason action, the Calgary Flames fell 4-2 to Seattle yesterday, while the Edmonton Oilers beat Winnipeg 5-2 on Saturday. In the BCHL, the Okotoks Oilers opened the regular season with back-to-back losses, 4-2 to Brooks on Friday and 6-5 to Spruce Grove on Saturday. In the HJHL, the High River Flyers dropped all 3 of their exhibition games over the weekend, falling 7-2 to Cochrane, 3-2 to Coaldale at home, and 8-1 to Coaldale yesterday. The Carstar Okotoks Bisons wrapped up their preseason with a pair of wins over Airdrie, 5-1 on Friday and 10-3 on Saturday in front of a hometown crowd. In the CFL, the Stamps edged Ottawa 40-38, while Toronto beat Edmonton 24-19. And in soccer, Cavalry FC and Forge FC played to a 1-1 draw on Saturday.
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2: Super sunny today with a high of 26 this afternoon. Overnight low of only 8. 26 the high again tomorrow, down to 22 on Wednesday and 18 by Thursday. And to see the full 7-day forecast, just go to our weather page at okotoksonline.com. I'm Kevin Wallace.
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0: 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I Knew It, I Knew You on the Eagle 100.9. If you have seen Toy Story 5, the song actually plays under the credits. 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Always great to hear the top songs in the world. Coming up, Dua Lipa, Houdini on the Eagle.
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Happy Monday. Yeah, final day of summer today, by the way. Not that I'm wishing the season away, but it's the truth. What do, right? Can't control it. Fall officially arrives, actually, tomorrow night at 6:04 p.m.

0: One Republic on the Eagle, 100.9. 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
2: Everything's looking pretty good on your commute into Calgary. A little bit of a slowdown northbound on Deerfoot at the Aberstrong Bridge, just due to volume, very normal. And we also have an accident northbound on Stoney just before Pagan Trail there. It's got things backed up there. Hopefully that clears up soon, but everywhere else is in good shape.
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2: Sunshine with a high of 26 this afternoon. Overnight low down to 8. A high of 26 again tomorrow and 22 on Wednesday. And to see the full 7-day forecast, just go to our weather page at OkotoksOnline.com. 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
1: I'm Kevin Wallace with your morning news. First game at Okotoks' new pickleball facility is coming up this week. Director Greg Old says the inaugural game is planned for Wednesday ahead of the facility's October 1st soft opening.
2: There's something planned for Wednesday. It's either noon or 1 o'clock. That we're just going to have kind of an inaugural first game of the building type of thing with some celebrities, for lack of a better term, I guess.
1: Old says most construction is now finished with only a few final items left to complete. High River residents got a taste of the Highland Games over the weekend. Saturday's Highwood Highland Showcase featured athletes competing in events including stone put, weight for distance, weight over bar, the Scottish hammer throw, and caber toss. The day also featured performances from local Highland dancers, bagpipers, and drummers. The showcase was organized to reintroduce the community to the Highland Games while welcoming people experiencing the traditions for the first time. Percy Pegler School Garden is celebrating its first harvest while cultivating outdoor learning. Parent volunteer Stephanie Rees says she's been exploring her own passion for gardening while expanding her children's knowledge.
3: There's so many lessons to be learned in the garden. This really shows how we can plant a seed, we can grow food, and it goes straight to our plate.
1: She says her daughter Hazel joined the garden club and has enjoyed learning about different types of carrots. And High River residents once again hit the trails yesterday in support of cancer research. The 46th annual Terry Fox Run brought out around 60 to 70 participants to High River, according to organizer Brenda McCready, including cancer survivors wearing red Terry's Team t-shirts.
4: I mean, the kids are excited to do it. We have lots of kids from the schools here. And it's emotional to see the people in the red shirts. We have people that come every year that I've done it.
1: Organizers also took time before the run to remember the late 99.7 Sun Country radio host and longtime Terry Fox Run volunteer, Charlie Brown. In other news, Carrie Lynn Finley has resigned as leader of the BC Conservatives, effective immediately. Her resignation comes after weeks of turmoil within the party. 14 MLAs have now either left or been removed from the Conservative caucus since she was leader. A police officer and a man have been injured in a shooting outside a synagogue in Bellevue, Ontario. The incident happened last night as the Jewish community marked Yom Kippur. And two people have been killed in a small plane crash near Kisby, Saskatchewan. The Cessna 172 was traveling from Regina to Steinbach, Manitoba when it crashed.
0: Okotoks Online Sports.
1: In the MLB, the Toronto Blue Jays lost their weekend series to the Texas Rangers and now sit three games back of the final American League wildcard spot. In NHL preseason action, the Calgary Flames fell 4-2 to the Seattle Kraken yesterday, while the Edmonton Oilers beat the Winnipeg Jets 5-2 on Saturday. In the BCHL, the Okotoks Oilers opened the regular season with two road losses, 4-2 to Brooks on Friday and 6-5 to Spruce Grove on Saturday. In the HJHL, the High River Flyers went 0-3 in exhibition action, losing 7-2 to Cochrane, 3-2 to Coaldale, and 8-1 to Coaldale yesterday. Carstar Okotoks Bisons, though, closed out their preseason with back-to-back wins over Airdrie, 5-1 on Friday and 10-3 on Saturday in front of a hometown crowd. In the CFL, Calgary edged Ottawa 40-38, while Toronto beat Edmonton 24-19. And in soccer, Cavalry FC and Forge FC played to a 1-1 draw Saturday.
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1: Super sunny today with a high of 26 this afternoon. Overnight low of only 8. 26 the high again tomorrow, down to 22 on Wednesday and 18 by Thursday. And to see the full 7-day forecast, just go to our weather page at okotoksonline.com. I'm Kevin Wallace.
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Lola Young there, Messi of the Eagle 100.9. Good morning. Monday in the foothills. Hope it was a good weekend for you. This is Trevor Guthrie, Soundwave from the Eagle 100.9.

Trevor Guthrie there, Soundwave on the Eagle 100.9. I'm Terry Van Veen. Good morning. A shout out to the Okotoks Art Gallery for celebrating their 45th anniversary over the weekend with that outdoor market. They hosted Art on the Lawn as well with one-of-a-kind artwork and a chance to meet some artists as well over the weekend. Boy, that's a milestone, you know, 45 years. They've got some new exhibits in the gallery as well. You can check those out. Those exhibits running until November the 6th. I know one of them is by Ashley Thymott. It's called Won't You Be My Neighbor? One of the two exhibits going on right now.

0: Well, you meant a little bit of road construction there, but that shouldn't really affect you. However, there was an accident northbound on Stony, right around Pagan Trail. Looks like that's still backed up there a bit. Avoid that area if you can.
1: 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And we're all in. The fun in the Foothills Cruiser is on the road. 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
0: Sunshine with a high of 26 this afternoon. Overnight low down to 8. A high of 26 again tomorrow and 22 on Wednesday. And to see the full 7-day forecast, just go to our weather page at OkotoksOnline.com. 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
1: Edge of the Earth, the beaches on the Eagle 100.9. I'm Terry Van Veen. Are you into pickleball? Well, you know what? We've got that 5.5-acre pickleball facility in Okotoks in the northeast end of town. You've seen it. I'm sure you've been driving in that area. You've seen it. Well, the soft launch is coming up October the 1st. There actually will be an inaugural first game this Wednesday. Pretty cool. We've had a lot of people involved with this. We've had some folks helping clean things up there, too, getting it ready. The Okotoks Pickleball and Tennis Center. It's going to be great. Pickleball has really taken off. Read all about it at OkotoksOnline.com.
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2: Good morning. I'm Kevin Wallace. Scottish Culture took over the Bob Snodgrass Recplex in High River on Saturday. The Highwood Highland Showcase brought together Highland dancers, pipers, and drummers alongside traditional Highland Games events, including the Scottish Hammer Throw and Caber Toss. The event also gave you a chance to try out instruments with the Foothills Caledonia Youth Pipe Band. Organizers say they hope the showcase will help build interest in bringing more Highland Games events to High River. Okotoks' new 5.5-acre pickleball facility is set to start welcoming players next month. The Okotoks Pickleball and Tennis Center director, Greg Old, says they're targeting October 1st for a soft opening.
3: We're looking at October 1st. Let's call it a soft opening. Let a bunch of people come in and play, you know, very inexpensively. Probably get the memberships kicking in November 1st.
2: The facility's official grand opening is tentatively planned for late October. Dozens of runners, walkers, and rollers took part in High River's annual Terry Fox Run on Sunday. Longtime organizer Brenda McCready estimates around 60 to 70 people participated this year and says the community continues to show up after decades of the annual fundraiser.
4: We have people that come every year that I've done it. This is my 12th year, and I've seen them every year, and new people every year, so the word is out. I mean, it's been 46 years, and it's still going strong.
2: The 5-kilometer event raised money for cancer research while also paying tribute to the late Charlie Brown before the sea of runners took off. And the Percy Pegler School Garden is celebrating a successful growing season. Co-founder and parent volunteer Tanya Roberts says the garden provides an outdoor learning experience for students to see where their food comes from.
5: We're trying to make it as fun and whimsical as possible because we want the kids to be out there. Our garden beds are all named after children's novels, so kids can come match their book to their bed and read.
2: Produce harvested from the garden is donated to the Okotoks Food Bank. In other news, Carrie Lynn Finley has resigned as the leader of the BC Conservative Party. A total of 14 MLAs have resigned since she was elected as leader. A police officer and a man have been injured in a shooting outside of a synagogue in Bellevue, Ontario. It was on the eve of Yom Kippur. And two people have been killed in a small plane crash near Kisby, Saskatchewan.
1: Okotoks Online Sports.
2: In the MLB, the Toronto Blue Jays lost their weekend series to Texas and now sit 3 games back of the final American League wildcard spot. In NHL preseason action, the Calgary Flames fell 4-2 to Seattle yesterday, while the Edmonton Oilers beat Winnipeg 5-2 on Saturday. In the BCHL, the Okotoks Oilers opened the regular season with back-to-back losses, 4-2 to Brooks on Friday and 6-5 to Spruce Grove on Saturday. In the HJHL, the High River Flyers dropped all three of their exhibition games over the weekend, falling 7-2 to Cochrane, 3-2 to Coaldale at home, and 8-1 to Coaldale yesterday. The Carstar Okotoks Bisons wrapped up their preseason with a pair of wins over Airdrie, 5-1 on Friday and 10-3 on Saturday in front of a hometown crowd. In the CFL, the Stamps edged Ottawa 40-38, while Toronto beat Edmonton 24-19. And in soccer, Cavalry FC and Forge FC played to a 1-1 draw on Saturday.
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2: Super sunny today with a high of 26 this afternoon. Overnight low of only 8. 26 the high again tomorrow, down to 22 on Wednesday and 18 by Thursday. And to see the full 7-day forecast, just go to our weather page at okotoksonline.com. I'm Kevin Wallace.
1: Getting ready for the day. 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

0: Ariana Grande on the Eagle 100.9. I'm Terry Van Veen. Good morning. We've got the Alberta referendum coming up on October the 19th, coming up pretty quickly. Elections Alberta actually hiring almost 2,000 officers, election officers in the Highwood District. Now, if you want some details about that, if you're looking to be involved on that line of things, you can certainly go to our website, okotoksonline.com. Also, check your voter registration status. That's also available through the story we have on okotoksonline.com. Just type in the word referendum and you'll find the story. Get all the details.
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0: Megan Trainor, all about that face of the Eagle, 100.9. I haven't talked about the Flames a whole lot lately, but yeah, their preseason kicked off yesterday. Got another game at the Saddle Dome tomorrow night, then a couple of road games Thursday and Saturday as well. Yeah, this is the final season in the Saddle Dome. I know tickets for the last game went rather quickly for the Dome as they continue to work on the new arena in downtown Calgary.
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2: We definitely have some slowdowns northbound on Deerfoot and on McLeod Trail as you head into the city. Now, the slowdowns on McLeod Trail, well, they're at the usual spot. So just before you get to Canyon Meadows, actually, by the time you get to Sun Valley Boulevard, you'll see all those red tail lights in front of you. Takes a little while to get through there, but it's relatively okay. And a little bit of a slowdown after Anderson Road, and then you should be on your way. Northbound on Deerfoot, however, boy, it's really backed up from the Iverstrong Bridge all the way past Mackenzie Town Boulevard. That is a long stretch. Once you finally get through there, you have another stretch to get through. Before you even get to Glenmore Trail, the slowdown starts, and it finally eases up after the Calf Row Bridge and Memorial Drive, backed up all the way to Deerfoot.
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2: Sunshine with a high of 26 this afternoon. Overnight low down to 8. A high of 26 again tomorrow and 22 on Wednesday. And to see the full 7-day forecast, just go to our weather page at okotoksonline.com. I'm Kevin Wallace.
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0: 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Get that chip or crack in your windshield fixed today at Speedy Glass Okotoks, because getting a windshield repaired or replaced shouldn't be a pain in the glass.
1: I'm Kevin Wallace with your morning news. First game at Okotoks' new pickleball facility is coming up this week. Director Greg Old says the inaugural game is planned for Wednesday ahead of the facility's October 1st soft opening.
2: There's something planned for Wednesday. It's either noon or 1 o'clock. That we're just going to have kind of an inaugural first game of the building type of thing with some celebrities, for lack of a better term, I guess.
1: Old says most construction is now finished with only a few final items left to complete. High River residents got a taste of the Highland Games over the weekend. Saturday's Highwood Highland Showcase featured athletes competing in events including stone put, weight for distance, weight over bar, the Scottish hammer throw, and caber toss. The day also featured performances from local Highland dancers, bagpipers, and drummers. The showcase was organized to reintroduce the community to the Highland Games while welcoming people experiencing the traditions for the first time. Percy Pegler School Garden is celebrating its first harvest while cultivating outdoor learning. Parent volunteer Stephanie Rees says she's been exploring her own passion for gardening while expanding her children's knowledge.
3: There's so many lessons to be learned in the garden. This really shows how we can plant a seed, we can grow food, and it goes straight to our plate.
1: She says her daughter Hazel joined the garden club and has enjoyed learning about different types of carrots. And High River residents once again hit the trails yesterday in support of cancer research. The 46th annual Terry Fox Run brought out around 60 to 70 participants to High River, according to organizer Brenda McCready, including cancer survivors wearing red Terry's Team t-shirts.
4: I mean, the kids are excited to do it. We have lots of kids from the schools here. And it's emotional to see the people in the red shirts. We have people that come every year that I've done it.
1: Organizers also took time before the run to remember the late 99.7 Sun Country radio host and longtime Terry Fox Run volunteer, Charlie Brown. In other news, Carrie Lynn Finley has resigned as leader of the BC Conservatives, effective immediately. Her resignation comes after weeks of turmoil within the party. 14 MLAs have now either left or been removed from the Conservative caucus since she was leader. A police officer and a man have been injured in a shooting outside a synagogue in Bellevue, Ontario. The incident happened last night as the Jewish community marked Yom Kippur. And two people have been killed in a small plane crash near Kisby, Saskatchewan. The Cessna 172 was traveling from Regina to Steinbach, Manitoba when it crashed.
0: Okotoks Online Sports.
1: In the MLB, the Toronto Blue Jays lost their weekend series to the Texas Rangers and now sit three games back of the final American League wildcard spot. In NHL preseason action, the Calgary Flames fell 4-2 to the Seattle Kraken yesterday, while the Edmonton Oilers beat the Winnipeg Jets 5-2 on Saturday. In the BCHL, the Okotoks Oilers opened the regular season with two road losses, 4-2 to Brooks on Friday and 6-5 to Spruce Grove on Saturday. In the HJHL, the High River Flyers went 0-3 in exhibition action, losing 7-2 to Cochrane, 3-2 to Coaldale, and 8-1 to Coaldale yesterday. The Carstar Okotoks Bisons, though, closed out their preseason with back-to-back wins over Airdrie, 5-1 on Friday and 10-3 on Saturday in front of a hometown crowd. In the CFL, Calgary edged Ottawa 40-38, while Toronto beat Edmonton 24-19. And in soccer, Cavalry FC and Forge FC played to a 1-1 draw Saturday.
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1: Super sunny today with a high of 26 this afternoon. Overnight low of only 8. 26 the high again tomorrow, down to 22 on Wednesday and 18 by Thursday. And to see the full 7-day forecast, just go to our weather page at okotoksonline.com. 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

Luke Combs. He does a great job of that version of Fast Car, originally done by Tracy Chapman back in 1980-something. I'm old enough to remember when that was a hit on the radio as well. Here's Tegan and Sarah.

0: This is the Eagle 100.9. Good morning. Monday drive-in. Traffic details coming up in a bit. I've been chatting a lot about wrapping up summer. Now, I should clarify, by the way, meteorological fall actually began September the 1st. But you know what? We're all going by the autumnal equinox, right? Which actually occurs tomorrow, 6.04 p.m. Mountain Daylight Time. So we still have today, summer today, and really a bit of it tomorrow as well. So, yeah, let's just hang on to the season as long as we can. Not that fall is bad, though. Fall is a nice season as well. But I'm a summer fan.
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2: Still really long delays northbound on Deerfoot at the Iverstrong Bridge. It's backed up to, well, it's gotten better. It's only backed up to about 130th Avenue. So it is improving. And that big slowdown just before the Cafro Bridge, that is cleared up. So that's better. But Memorial Drive still backed up all the way to Deerfoot. And we still have delays northbound on McLeod Trail, right around Midlake Boulevard. And then you're finally going to get through that jam at around Canyon Meadows. Then you're okay on the way into the downtown core, if you like. And things have cleared up on Stony.
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3: Sunshine with a high of 26 this afternoon. Overnight low down to 8. A high of 26 again tomorrow and 22 on Wednesday. And to see the full 7-day forecast, just go to our weather page at okotoksonline.com. 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

0: Con the Artist and Where's Your Girlfriend on the Eagle 100.9. Heading up towards 9 o'clock here. Update from the Eagle Newsroom coming up here at the top of the hour with Kevin Wallace. And I'm going to keep going until 12 here, by the way. I got more songs on the way after our information update. Benson Boone on the way. And also, I've got Gracie Abrams' new song, Hit the Wall.
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5: Good morning. I'm Kevin Wallace. Scottish Culture took over the Bob Snodgrass Recplex in High River on Saturday. The Highwood Highland Showcase brought together Highland dancers, pipers, and drummers alongside traditional Highland Games events, including the Scottish Hammer Throw and Caber Toss. The event also gave you a chance to try out instruments with the Foothills Caledonia Youth Pipe Band. Organizers say they hope the showcase will help build interest in bringing more Highland Games events to High River. Okotoks' new 5.5-acre pickleball facility is set to start welcoming players next month. The Okotoks Pickleball and Tennis Center director, Greg Old, says they're targeting October 1st for a soft opening.
6: We're looking at October 1st. Let's call it a soft opening. Let a bunch of people come in and play, you know, very inexpensively. Probably get the memberships kicking in November 1st.
5: The facility's official grand opening is tentatively planned for late October. Dozens of runners, walkers, and rollers took part in High River's annual Terry Fox Run on Sunday. Longtime organizer Brenda McCready estimates around 60 to 70 people participated this year and says the community continues to show up after decades of the annual fundraiser.
7: We have people that come every year that I've done it. This is my 12th year and I've seen them every year and new people every year. So the word is out. I mean, it's been 46 years and it's still going strong.
5: The 5-kilometer event raised money for cancer research while also paying tribute to the late Charlie Brown before the sea of runners took off. And the Percy Pegler School Garden is celebrating a successful growing season. Co-founder and parent volunteer Tanya Roberts says the garden provides an outdoor learning experience for students to see where their food comes from.
8: We're trying to make it as fun and whimsical as possible because we want the kids to be out there. Our garden beds are all named after children's novels, so kids can come match their book to their bed and read.
5: Produce harvested from the garden is donated to the Okotoks Food Bank. In other news, Carrie Lynn Finley has resigned as the leader of the BC Conservative Party. A total of 14 MLAs have resigned since she was elected as leader. A police officer and a man have been injured in a shooting outside of a synagogue in Bellevue, Ontario. It was on the eve of Yom Kippur. And two people have been killed in a small plane crash near Kisby, Saskatchewan.
4: Okotoks Online Sports.
5: In the MLB, the Toronto Blue Jays lost their weekend series to Texas and now sit 3 games back of the final American League wildcard spot. In NHL preseason action, the Calgary Flames fell 4-2 to Seattle yesterday, while the Edmonton Oilers beat Winnipeg 5-2 on Saturday. In the BCHL, the Okotoks Oilers opened the regular season with back-to-back losses, 4-2 to Brooks on Friday and 6-5 to Spruce Grove on Saturday. In the HJHL, the High River Flyers dropped all three of their exhibition games over the weekend, falling 7-2 to Cochrane, 3-2 to Coaldale at home, and 8-1 to Coaldale yesterday. The Carstar Okotoks Bisons wrapped up their preseason with a pair of wins over Airdrie, 5-1 on Friday and 10-3 on Saturday in front of a hometown crowd. In the CFL, the Stamps edged Ottawa 40-38, while Toronto beat Edmonton 24-19. And in soccer, Cavalry FC and Forge FC played to a 1-1 draw on Saturday.
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5: Super sunny today with a high of 26 this afternoon. Overnight low of only 8. 26 the high again tomorrow, down to 22 on Wednesday and 18 by Thursday. And to see the full 7-day forecast, just go to our weather page at okotoksonline.com. 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

0: This is the Eagle 100.9. I'm Terry Van Veen. I will be making a Classroom of the Month delivery this week. I'm going off to the grade 2 class at St. Mary's School in Okotoks, Kennedy Kashuta's class. They're going to get pizza lunch from Tom's House of Pizza and some great sponsor prizes as well. 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They're always smiling when I serve up the pizza. Cheese, pepperoni, and Hawaiian from Tom's House of Pizza. 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
1: Okotoks Online weather.
20: Sunshine with a high of 26 this afternoon. Overnight low down to 8. A high of 26 again tomorrow and 22 on Wednesday. And to see the full 7-day forecast, just go to our weather page at OkotoksOnline.com. 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

0: The Eagle 100.9. I'm Terry Van Veen. Good morning. I want to shout out to Rotary Clubs of Okotoks, High River, Stampede Park, Heritage Park, Calgary West, Centennial, and Sarcee. 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
13: Sunshine with a high of 26 this afternoon. Overnight low down to 8. A high of 26 again tomorrow and 22 on Wednesday. And to see the full 7-day forecast, just go to our weather page at okotoksonline.com. I'm Kevin Wallace.

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0: We are the Eagle 100.9. Great Eagle Event Center presenting a band September the 30th. Well, this is not for real. Afraid to feel. I just hit the floor. Don't ask for more. That's Default. They're going to be on their 25th anniversary tour with Wide Mouth Mason September the 30th at the Great Eagle Event Center. You can win tickets. I'm going to be making this draw, by the way, tomorrow. I've got a bunch of tickets for this show. 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
3: I'm Kevin Wallace with your morning news. First game at Okotoks' new pickleball facility is coming up this week. Director Greg Old says the inaugural game is planned for Wednesday ahead of the facility's October 1st soft opening.
4: There's something planned for Wednesday. It's either noon or 1 o'clock. That we're just going to have kind of an inaugural first game of the building type of thing with some celebrities, for lack of a better term, I guess.
3: Old says most construction is now finished with only a few final items left to complete. High River residents got a taste of the Highland Games over the weekend. Saturday's Highwood Highland Showcase featured athletes competing in events including stone put, weight for distance, weight over bar, the Scottish hammer throw, and caber toss. The day also featured performances from local Highland dancers, bagpipers, and drummers. Showcase was organized to reintroduce the community to the Highland Games while welcoming people experiencing the traditions for the first time. Percy Pegler School Garden is celebrating its first harvest while cultivating outdoor learning. Parent volunteer Stephanie Rees says she's been exploring her own passion for gardening while expanding her children's knowledge.
5: There's so many lessons to be learned in the garden. This really shows how we can plant a seed, we can grow food, and it goes straight to our plate.
3: She says her daughter Hazel joined the garden club and has enjoyed learning about different types of carrots. And High River residents once again hit the trails yesterday in support of cancer research. The 46th annual Terry Fox Run brought out around 60 to 70 participants to High River, according to organizer Brenda McCready, including cancer survivors wearing red Terry's Team t-shirts.
6: I mean, the kids are excited to do it. We have lots of kids from the schools here. And it's emotional to see the people in the red shirts. We have people that come every year that I've done it.
3: Organizers also took time before the run to remember the late 99.7 Sun Country radio host and longtime Terry Fox Run volunteer, Charlie Brown. In other news, Carrie Lynn Finley has resigned as leader of the BC Conservatives, effective immediately. Her resignation comes after weeks of turmoil within the party. 14 MLAs have now either left or been removed from the Conservative caucus since she was leader. A police officer and a man have been injured in a shooting outside a synagogue in Bellevue, Ontario. The incident happened last night as the Jewish community marked Yom Kippur. And two people have been killed in a small plane crash near Kisby, Saskatchewan. The Cessna 172 was traveling from Regina to Steinbach, Manitoba when it crashed.
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3: In the MLB, the Toronto Blue Jays lost their weekend series to the Texas Rangers and now sit three games back of the final American League wildcard spot. In NHL preseason action, the Calgary Flames fell 4-2 to the Seattle Kraken yesterday, while the Edmonton Oilers beat the Winnipeg Jets 5-2 on Saturday. In the BCHL, the Okotoks Oilers opened the regular season with two road losses, 4-2 to Brooks on Friday and 6-5 to Spruce Grove on Saturday. In the HJHL, the High River Flyers went 0-3 in exhibition action, losing 7-2 to Cochrane, 3-2 to Coaldale, and 8-1 to Coaldale yesterday. The Carstar Okotoks Bisons, though, closed out their preseason with back-to-back wins over Airdrie, 5-1 on Friday and 10-3 on Saturday in front of a hometown crowd. In the CFL, Calgary edged Ottawa 40-38, while Toronto beat Edmonton 24-19. And in soccer, Cavalry FC and Forge FC played to a 1-1 draw Saturday.
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3: Super sunny today with a high of 26 this afternoon. Overnight low of only 8. 26 the high again tomorrow, down to 22 on Wednesday and 18 by Thursday. And to see the full 7-day forecast, just go to our weather page at okotoksonline.com. I'm Kevin Wallace.
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16: Sunshine with a high of 26 this afternoon. Overnight low down to 8. A high of 26 again tomorrow and 22 on Wednesday. And to see the full 7-day forecast, just go to our weather page at okotoksonline.com. 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
6: Sunshine with a high of 26 this afternoon. Overnight low down to 8. A high of 26 again tomorrow and 22 on Wednesday. And to see the full 7-day forecast, just go to our weather page at okotoksonline.com. 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
2: Good morning. I'm Kevin Wallace. Scottish culture took over the Bob Snodgrass Recplex in High River on Saturday. The Highwood Highland Showcase brought together Highland dancers, pipers, and drummers alongside traditional Highland Games events, including the Scottish Hammer Throw and Caber Toss. The event also gave you a chance to try out instruments with the Foothills Caledonia Youth Pipe Band. Organizers say they hope the showcase will help build interest in bringing more Highland Games events to High River. Okotoks' new 5.5-acre pickleball facility is set to start welcoming players next month. The Okotoks Pickleball and Tennis Center director, Greg Old, says they're targeting October 1st for a soft opening.
3: We're looking at October 1st. Let's call it a soft opening. Let a bunch of people come in and play, you know, very inexpensively. Probably get the memberships kicking in November 1st.
2: The facility's official grand opening is tentatively planned for late October. Dozens of runners, walkers, and rollers took part in High River's annual Terry Fox Run on Sunday. Longtime organizer Brenda McCready estimates around 60 to 70 people participated this year and says the community continues to show up after decades of the annual fundraiser.
4: We have people that come every year that I've done it. This is my 12th year, and I've seen them every year, and new people every year, so the word is out. I mean, it's been 46 years, and it's still going strong.
2: The 5-kilometer event raised money for cancer research while also paying tribute to the late Charlie Brown before the sea of runners took off. And the Percy Pegler School Garden is celebrating a successful growing season. Co-founder and parent volunteer Tanya Roberts says the garden provides an outdoor learning experience for students to see where their food comes from.
5: We're trying to make it as fun and whimsical as possible because we want the kids to be out there. Our garden beds are all named after children's novels, so kids can come match their book to their bed and read.
2: Produce harvested from the garden is donated to the Okotoks Food Bank. In other news, Carrie Lynn Finley has resigned as the leader of the BC Conservative Party. A total of 14 MLAs have resigned since she was elected as leader. A police officer and a man have been injured in a shooting outside of a synagogue in Bellevue, Ontario. It was on the eve of Yom Kippur. And two people have been killed in a small plane crash near Kisby, Saskatchewan.
1: Okotoks Online Sports.
2: In the MLB, the Toronto Blue Jays lost their weekend series to Texas and now sit 3 games back of the final American League wildcard spot. In NHL preseason action, the Calgary Flames fell 4-2 to Seattle yesterday, while the Edmonton Oilers beat Winnipeg 5-2 on Saturday. In the BCHL, the Okotoks Oilers opened the regular season with back-to-back losses, 4-2 to Brooks on Friday and 6-5 to Spruce Grove on Saturday. In the HJHL, the High River Flyers dropped all three of their exhibition games over the weekend, falling 7-2 to Cochrane, 3-2 to Coaldale at home, and 8-1 to Coaldale yesterday. The Carstar Okotoks Bisons wrapped up their preseason with a pair of wins over Airdrie, 5-1 on Friday and 10-3 on Saturday in front of a hometown crowd. In the CFL, the Stamps edged Ottawa 40-38, while Toronto beat Edmonton 24-19. And in soccer, Cavalry FC and Forge FC played to a 1-1 draw on Saturday.
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2: Super sunny today with a high of 26 this afternoon. Overnight low of only 8. 26 the high again tomorrow, down to 22 on Wednesday and 18 by Thursday. And to see the full 7-day forecast, just go to our weather page at okotoksonline.com. 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
10: Sunshine with a high of 26 this afternoon. Overnight low down to 8. A high of 26 again tomorrow and 22 on Wednesday. And to see the full 7-day forecast, just go to our weather page at okotoksonline.com. 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

0: It's the season of autumn leaves, pumpkin spice, and football. And we're all in. Touchdown. 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
15: Sunshine with a high of 26 this afternoon. Overnight low down to 8. A high of 26 again tomorrow and 22 on Wednesday. And to see the full 7-day forecast, just go to our weather page at okotoksonline.com. 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

0: Scott Hellman on the Eagle 100.9. Coming up on 12 o'clock here, we've got a news update on the way at the top of the hour with Emily Rogers, Ken O'Neill this afternoon. I'm back tomorrow, by the way, for the Tuesday show, and part of that will be a new contest called Three Clues with Okotoks Cinemas. I'll be giving you three clues that will gradually get easier about a blockbuster film. If you can guess the film, you win some passes for Okotoks Cinemas with pop and popcorn. All right, that's coming up tomorrow, 7:40. Three clues on the Eagle 100.9.
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2: With your local news, I'm Emily Rogers. Five local artists put their own spin on the same landscape during the second annual Foothills Paint-Off on Saturday. The artists were given 3 hours to paint the same reference photo at Old Town Plaza, and High River artist Russell Thomas says each artist's individual style quickly shone through.
3: Everybody's unique voice is shining through. Even after only an hour and a half of painting, you could see each individual artist distinctly in the work that they're doing.
2: The finished works will soon be displayed in the upcoming Vibrant Community exhibit at Fig Studio Arts. A Storage Wars-style auction raised money for a local charity in High River over the weekend. The live estate auction took over the High River Egg Grounds on Saturday, with bidders competing for everything from furniture to household items to framed Calgary Stampede posters. Two professional auctioneers led the sale, with a concession and food trucks also on site. All proceeds raised from the event went to Wild Rose Community Connections. Nearly a century of automotive history was on display outside the High River Legion on Sunday. The Legion's fifth annual Show and Shine brought classic cars, trucks, motorcycles, and modern sports cars to Veterans Way. Vehicles ranged from a restored 1949 Dodge to a 1971 Pontiac and a 2023 Corvette. The annual event also featured live music, food, and custom awards for some of the standout rides. And the Okotoks Public Library will operate with limited services later this week as it upgrades its systems. Limited service will begin on September 25th, but the library will remain open and programs will continue as scheduled. Checkouts will be available at the front desk, but you'll need your library card. Renewals, holds, and card services will be unavailable along with some e-resources. Regular service is expected to resume on October 5th. And in other news, Parliament returns today with the trade war and European Union topics of discussion. Following a privacy breach, the provincial government has changed the voter list given to political parties to now only include the number of voters in an area. The list previously included names, addresses, and phone numbers. And the invasive spotted lanternfly has been found in Canada for the first time.
1: Okotoks Online Sports.
2: In the MLB, the Toronto Blue Jays are in Baltimore for 3. Game 1 goes just after 4:30. In NHL preseason action, the Senators and Canadiens face off at 5, while the Jets take on the Avalanche at 6. The Flames are back on the ice tomorrow. In the BCHL, the Okotoks Oilers open their regular season with back-to-back losses, 4-2 to Brooks Friday and 6-5 to Spruce Grove Saturday. In the HJHL, the High River Flyers dropped all three of their exhibition games over the weekend, falling 7-2 to Cochrane, 3-2 to Coaldale at home, and 8-1 to Coaldale yesterday. The Carstar Okotoks Bisons wrapped up their preseason with a pair of wins over Airdrie, 5-1 on Friday, and 10-3 on Saturday in front of a hometown crowd.
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2: There's sun this afternoon, getting up to 26. A few clouds will roll in this evening with a low of 8 overnight. Tuesday's mainly sunny with highs of 26, and there's sun for Wednesday with highs of 22.
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0: Rev Control Alt Delete. I'm Ken O'Neill, a former number one on American Top 40 with Ryan Seacrest. Coming up next, the 2032 Olympics are bringing rowing and canoeing to Queensland's Fitzroy River. It's a place known for crocodiles, not racing lanes. The IOC says it's safe for a 2,000-meter course. About 500 saltwater crocs live there, but they weren't part of the safety review. The good news for the athletes, the water is competition ready. The crocodiles? I guess we'll see what happens when the starting gun goes off.
1: 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Way better than that.
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19: There's clear skies in the foothills with highs of 26. A few clouds are expected this evening, dropping down to 8 overnight.
12: Tuesday is mainly sunny, getting up to 26, and there's sun for Wednesday with highs of 22. For the full 7-day forecast, visit okotoksonline.com. 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

0: Sacrifice the Weekend. And I'm Ken O'Neill. Gracie Abrams is going to be on Saturday Night Live, Halloween night. She's coming up next with Hit the Wall. Here we are. It's the last full day of summer. We've got one more chance to cram everything we said we'd do this summer into today. It's a lot. One more barbecue, one more backyard afternoon, and maybe finally that thing we've been saying that we'll get around to since June. Or do we turn that into a fall project now?
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1: Okotoks Online weather.
16: There's sun this afternoon, getting up to 26. A few clouds will roll in this evening with a low of 8 overnight. Tuesday's mainly sunny with highs of 26, and there's sun for Wednesday with highs of 22. For the full 7-day forecast, visit okotoksonline.com. 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

0: 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Good afternoon. I'm Ken O'Neill. 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
2: With your local news, I'm Emily Rogers. Gearheads took over the town on Sunday for the 5th annual Legion Show and Shine. Cars, trucks, and motorcycles filled the Legion parking lot and surrounding area, with locals and out-of-town visitors stopping by to check out a host of sweet rides. The show featured everything from classic muscle cars and restored trucks to modern sports cars. Vehicle owners also competed for custom belt buckle awards made by a local silversmith. High River residents had a chance to bid for a good cause over the weekend. A live estate auction was held at the High River Ag Grounds on Saturday in support of Wild Rose Community Connections. The sale featured a range of donated items, including cookware, toys, furniture, decorations, and a collection of framed Calgary Stampede posters. All money raised through the auction went towards supporting the local organization. Local artists painted side by side in downtown Okotoks over the weekend as part of Alberta Culture Days. The second annual Foothills Paint Off brought five artists to Old Town Plaza on Saturday, with each given the same reference photo and 3 hours to create their own version. High River artist Russell Thomas explains.
3: It's great to hang out with fellow artists because we all kind of speak the same language and live the same life, and we all support each other and admire each other's work.
2: Spectators were able to watch the paintings develop and even chat with the artists throughout the afternoon. And the Okotoks Public Library will see some service changes as it upgrades its systems starting September 25th. The library will remain open with programs running normally, but checkouts will only be available at the front desk with the library card. Holds, renewals, and card services will be unavailable while the upgrade is underway. The library expects to return to regular service on October 5th. And in other news, Parliament is back today with the trade war and European Union top of mind. Alberta's government has made temporary changes to voter list rules following a privacy breach. The voter list given to political parties will now only include the number of voters in each area. And the son of supermodel Cindy Crawford, Presley Gerber, has died at the age of 27.
1: Okotoks Online Sports.
2: In the MLB, the Jays are back in action today when they face Baltimore for 3. The first pitch flies just after 4:30. In NHL preseason action today, the Senators battle the Canadiens at 5. Then at 6, the Jets host the Avalanche. The Flames return to the ice tomorrow night. In the BCHL, the Okotoks Oilers opened their regular season with 2 road losses, 4-2 to Brooks Friday and 6-5 to Spruce Grove on Saturday. In the HJHL, the High River Flyers went 0-3 in exhibition action, losing 7-2 to Cochrane, 3-2 to Coaldale and 8-1 to Coaldale yesterday. The Carstar Okotoks Bisons closed out their preseason with back-to-back wins over Airdrie, 5-1 Friday and 10-3 Saturday in front of a home crowd.
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2: There's sun this afternoon, getting up to 26. A few clouds will roll in this evening with a low of 8 overnight. Tuesday's mainly sunny with highs of 26, and there's sun for Wednesday with highs of 22.
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12: There's clear skies in the foothills with highs of 26. A few clouds are expected this evening, dropping down to 8 overnight. Tuesday's mainly sunny, getting up to 26, and there's sun for Wednesday with highs of 22. For the full 7-day forecast, visit okotoksonline.com. 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

0: It's the season of autumn leaves, pumpkin spice, and football. 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
15: There's sun this afternoon getting up to 26. A few clouds will roll in this evening with a low of 8 overnight. Tuesday's mainly sunny with highs of 26. And there's sun for Wednesday with highs of 22. For the full 7-day forecast, visit OkotoksOnline.com. 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

0: Red Hands, that's Walk Off the Earth, and I'm Ken O'Neill. The Toronto Blue Jays are making it harder and harder to get into the postseason. They did win one yesterday against the Rangers, but lost the series. There's now a 5% chance that they'll make the playoffs, but it's still a chance, right? Three games back at this point, it's likely the last week of baseball for the Jays. Six games left. They start in Baltimore tonight. They've got Thursday off, and they're back home to host Cincinnati this weekend.
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2: With your local news, I'm Emily Rogers. Five local artists put their own spin on the same landscape during the second annual Foothills Paint Off on Saturday. The artists were given 3 hours to paint the same reference photo at Old Town Plaza, and High River artist Russell Thomas says each artist's individual style quickly shone through.
3: Everybody's unique voice is shining through. Even after only an hour and a half of painting, you could see each individual artist distinctly in the work that they're doing.
2: The finished works will soon be displayed in the upcoming Vibrant Community exhibit at Fake Studio Arts. A Storage Wars style auction raised money for a local charity in High River over the weekend. The live estate auction took over the High River Egg Grounds on Saturday, with bidders competing for everything from furniture to household items to framed Calgary Stampede posters. Two professional auctioneers led the sale, with a concession and food trucks also on site. All proceeds raised from the event went to Wild Rose Community Connections. Nearly a century of automotive history was on display outside the High River Legion on Sunday. The Legion's fifth annual show and shine brought classic cars, trucks, motorcycles, and modern sports cars to Veterans Way. Vehicles ranged from a restored 1949 Dodge to a 1971 Pontiac and a 2023 Corvette. The annual event also featured live music, food, and custom awards for some of the standout rides. And the Okotoks Public Library will operate with limited services later this week as it upgrades its systems. Limited service will begin on September 25th, but the library will remain open and programs will continue as scheduled. Checkouts will be available at the front desk, but you'll need your library card. Renewals, holds, and card services will be unavailable along with some e-resources. Regular service is expected to resume on October 5th. And in other news, Parliament returns today with the trade war and European Union topics of discussion. Following a privacy breach, the provincial government has changed the voter list given to political parties to now only include the number of voters in an area. The list previously included names, addresses, and phone numbers. And the invasive spotted lantern fly has been found in Canada for the first time.
1: Okotoks Online Sports.
2: In the MLB, the Toronto Blue Jays are in Baltimore for 3. Game 1 goes just after 4:30. In NHL preseason action, the Senators and Canadiens face off at 5, while the Jets take on the Avalanche at 6. The Flames are back on the ice tomorrow. In the BCHL, the Okotoks Oilers open their regular season with back-to-back losses, 4-2 to Brooks Friday and 6-5 to Spruce Grove Saturday. In the HJHL, the High River Flyers dropped all three of their exhibition games over the weekend, falling 7-2 to Cochrane, 3-2 to Coaldale at home, and 8-1 to Coaldale yesterday. The Carstar Okotoks Bisons wrapped up their preseason with a pair of wins over Airdrie, 5-1 on Friday, and 10-3 on Saturday in front of a hometown crowd.
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2: There's sun this afternoon, getting up to 26. A few clouds will roll in this evening with a low of 8 overnight. Tuesday's mainly sunny with highs of 26, and there's sun for Wednesday with highs of 22.
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1: It's Tyler Shaw, run to you on the Drive Home Show. I'm Candace Johnson. The Calgary Flames beat the Kraken in preseason action yesterday at the Dome. Tomorrow, they will host the Canucks at 7 o'clock. Here's Olivia Rodrigo. It's Drop Dead on your Monday afternoon.

0: It's Coldplay Adventure of a Lifetime on The Drive Home Show. I'm Candace Johnson. Today is World Gratitude Day. How can you celebrate World Gratitude Day? Well, an easy way is to pay for someone's coffee. If you're in line at maybe a Starbucks or a Timmy's or a McDonald's today, usually that starts off a little pay it forward action. You buy the person behind you's coffee and then they buy the one behind them and so on and so forth. Unless the person behind you has a $30 order, in which case you do not pay for their order. Yeah, that did happen to me once. I felt so bad. It was a pay it forward situation. Somebody paid for my coffee. I said, oh, I'd love to pay it forward. How much is the order behind me? And they were like $36. And I said, I'm so sorry, but the pay it forward's going to have to end here.
1: School's in session. And if your favorite subject is lunch, then do I have some great news for you.
2: Yay, what is it?
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7: There's clear skies in the foothills with highs of 26. A few clouds are expected this evening, dropping down to 8 overnight. Tuesday's mainly sunny, getting up to 26. And there's sun for Wednesday with highs of 22. For the full 7-day forecast, visit okotoksonline.com. 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

0: morning on the Drive Home Show. It's Candace Johnson with you, and Fat Bear Week is here. This is so much fun. Have you ever watched any of these live feeds? There are giant bears at a river catching salmon as they swim upstream and then just shoving the whole salmon in their mouth. It's one of my favorite weeks of the year, Fat Bear Week. Last year's winner was Chunk, 1,200-pound brown bear taking the crown. I don't know why here we don't have a little Fat Bear Week. I guess our bears don't get as fat in Alberta because obviously in Alaska, they're just eating a lot of salmon. Where here, you're kind of stuck with the berries. We do have the boss, Grizzly Bear 122. He's pushing 700 pounds, nowhere near the 1,200 pounds it took to take the crown last year for Fat Bear Week. But, you know, just something to think about. If Alberta had a Fat Bear Week, who would you be rooting for? The boss? Maybe Split Lip?
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1: Okotoks Online weather.
16: There's sun this afternoon, getting up to 26. A few clouds will roll in this evening with a low of 8 overnight. Tuesday's mainly sunny with highs of 26, and there's sun for Wednesday with highs of 22. For the full 7-day forecast, visit OkotoksOnline.com. 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

0: 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So I hope you'll be thinking about us and driving extra safe.
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2: With your local news, I'm Emily Rogers. Gearheads took over the town on Sunday for the 5th annual Legion Show and Shine. Cars, trucks, and motorcycles filled the Legion parking lot and surrounding area, with locals and out-of-town visitors stopping by to check out a host of sweet rides. The show featured everything from classic muscle cars and restored trucks to modern sports cars. Vehicle owners also competed for custom belt buckle awards made by a local silversmith. High River residents had a chance to bid for a good cause over the weekend. A live estate auction was held at the High River Egg Grounds on Saturday in support of Wild Rose Community Connections. The sale featured a range of donated items, including cookware, toys, furniture, decorations, and a collection of framed Calgary Stampede posters. All money raised through the auction went towards supporting the local organization. Local artists painted side by side in downtown Okotoks over the weekend as part of Alberta Culture Days. The second annual Foothills Paint Off brought five artists to Old Town Plaza on Saturday, with each given the same reference photo and 3 hours to create their own version. High River artist Russell Thomas explains.
3: It's great to hang out with fellow artists because we all kind of speak the same language and live the same life, and we all support each other and admire each other's work.
2: Spectators were able to watch the paintings develop and even chat with the artists throughout the afternoon. And the Okotoks Public Library will see some service changes as it upgrades its systems starting September 25th. The library will remain open with programs running normally, but checkouts will only be available at the front desk with a library card. Holds, renewals, and card services will be unavailable while the upgrade is underway. The library expects to return to regular service on October 5th. And in other news, Parliament is back today with the trade war and European Union top of mind. Alberta's government has made temporary changes to voter list rules following a privacy breach. The voter list given to political parties will now only include the number of voters in each area. And the son of supermodel Cindy Crawford, Presley Gerber, has died at the age of 27.
1: Okotoks Online Sports.
2: In the MLB, the Jays are back in action today when they face Baltimore for 3. The first pitch flies just after 4:30. In NHL preseason action today, the Senators battle the Canadiens at 5. Then at 6, the Jets host the Avalanche. The Flames return to the ice tomorrow night. In the BCHL, the Okotoks Oilers opened their regular season with 2 road losses, 4-2 to Brooks Friday and 6-5 to Spruce Grove on Saturday. In the HJHL, the High River Flyers went 0-3 in exhibition action, losing 7-2 to Cochrane, 3-2 to Coaldale, and 8-1 to Coaldale yesterday. The Carstar Okotoks Bisons closed out their preseason with back-to-back wins over Airdrie, 5-1 Friday and 10-3 Saturday in front of a home crowd.
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2: There's sun this afternoon, getting up to 26. A few clouds will roll in this evening with a low of 8 overnight. Tuesday's mainly sunny with highs of 26, and there's sun for Wednesday with highs of 22.
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0: the weekend. Blinding Lights on the Drive Home Show. The Blue Jays are in action today, taking on Baltimore at 4:45. But it's not looking so good for the Jays in playoffs this year. I know we had such a fun World Series run last year, didn't we? Well, this year, we'll be lucky if we make the playoffs. Yeah, the Jays need to win at least 5 of their last 6 games, and it'd be better if they won all 6. And if you are cheering for the Jays, then you want to cheer against the Chicago White Sox, okay? Because we want the White Sox to lose. We want the Jays to win. And we're hoping for a playoff spot. The Jays are in action today, taking on the Orioles at 4:45.
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13: There's clear skies in the foothills with highs of 26. A few clouds are expected this evening, dropping down to 8 overnight. Tuesday's mainly sunny, getting up to 26, and there's sun for Wednesday with highs of 22. For the full 7-day forecast, visit okotoksonline.com. I'm Emily Rogers.
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and Misery on the Drive Home Show. I thought Noah Kahan did such a great job of Bridge Over Troubled Water during the In Memoriam at the Emmys. That's got to be a tough gig. Here he is with Post Malone and Dial Drunk.

0: It's Alessia Cara out of Love on The Drive Home Show. I'm Candace Johnson. Today is mini golf day. And if you're looking for some fun indoors at night when it comes to mini golf, like you want to change it up a little bit, in Calgary, they actually have a monster mini golf course. This is an 18-hole indoor glow-in-the-dark monster course, which of course is perfect this time of year as we're getting closer to Halloween.
1: 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The fun in the Foothills Cruiser is on the road. 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
21: There's sun this afternoon, getting up to 26. A few clouds will roll in this evening with a low of 8 overnight. Tuesday's mainly sunny with highs of 26, and there's sun for Wednesday with highs of 22. For the full 7-day forecast, visit okotoksonline.com. 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

0: Candace French and Stutter on the Eagle 100.9. It's Candace Johnson with you. The Okotoks Art Gallery is celebrating 45 years. 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Of course, you can still go see all of this incredible art. 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
2: With your local news, I'm Emily Rogers. Five local artists put their own spin on the same landscape during the second annual Foothills Paint-Off on Saturday. The artists were given 3 hours to paint the same reference photo at Old Town Plaza, and High River artist Russell Thomas says each artist's individual style quickly shone through.
3: Everybody's unique voice is shining through. Even after only an hour and a half of painting, you could see each individual artist distinctly in the work that they're doing.
2: The finished works will soon be displayed in the upcoming Vibrant Community exhibit at Fig Studio Arts. A Storage Wars style auction raised money for a local charity in High River over the weekend. The live estate auction took over the High River Egg Grounds on Saturday, with bidders competing for everything from furniture to household items to framed Calgary Stampede posters. Two professional auctioneers led the sale, with a concession and food trucks also on site. All proceeds raised from the event went to Wild Rose Community Connections. Nearly a century of automotive history was on display outside the High River Legion on Sunday. The Legion's fifth annual Show and Shine brought classic cars, trucks, motorcycles, and modern sports cars to Veterans Way. Vehicles ranged from a restored 1949 Dodge to a 1971 Pontiac and a 2023 Corvette. The annual event also featured live music, food, and custom awards for some of the standout rides. And the Okotoks Public Library will operate with limited services later this week as it upgrades its systems. Limited service will begin on September 25th, but the library will remain open and programs will continue as scheduled. Checkouts will be available at the front desk, but you'll need your library card. Renewals, holds, and card services will be unavailable along with some e-resources. Regular service is expected to resume on October 5th. And in other news, Parliament returns today with the trade war and European Union topics of discussion. Following a privacy breach, the provincial government has changed the voter list given to political parties to now only include the number of voters in an area. The list previously included names, addresses, and phone numbers. And the invasive spotted lanternfly has been found in Canada for the first time.
1: Okotoks Online Sports.
2: In the MLB, the Toronto Blue Jays are in Baltimore for 3. Game 1 goes just after 4:30. In NHL preseason action, the Senators and Canadiens face off at 5, while the Jets take on the Avalanche at 6. The Flames are back on the ice tomorrow. In the BCHL, the Okotoks Oilers open their regular season with back-to-back losses, 4-2 to Brooks Friday and 6-5 to Spruce Grove Saturday. In the HJHL, the High River Flyers dropped all three of their exhibition games over the weekend, falling 7-2 to Cochrane, 3-2 to Coaldale at home, and 8-1 to Coaldale yesterday. The Carstar Okotoks Bisons wrapped up their preseason with a pair of wins over Airdrie, 5-1 on Friday, and 10-3 on Saturday in front of a hometown crowd.
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2: A few clouds will roll in this evening with a low of 8 overnight. Tuesday's mainly sunny with highs of 26, and there's sun for Wednesday with highs of 22.
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Preston Pavlo, because I do on the Drive Home Show. I'm Candace Johnson. Halloween's still a month and a half away, but Pumpkins After Dark starts this weekend at Winsport. Here's Gracie Abrams, Hit the Wall.

0: Francesco Yates, Better to Be Loved on the Drive Home Show. A baby was born in a KFC parking lot on the weekend. Yeah, this happened in the U.S. A woman named Katie gave birth to a baby boy named Cody, weighing in at 7 pounds, 8 ounces. They were on their way to the hospital, but they didn't quite make it there. So yeah, you know, baby born in a KFC parking lot, which got me thinking, what if like babies were born in Alberta parking lots? Like, would you name your baby after where your baby was born? While this child's name is Cody, they're nicknaming him Colonel Cody, because he was born in a KFC parking lot. If you had a baby at Peter's Drive-In, well, there's an easy one. Hello, Peter. Costco parking lot? Name your baby Kirk or Kirkland. And finally, if you have a baby at Spruce Meadows, you could name it Colt.
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16: A few clouds are expected this evening, dropping down to 8 overnight. Tuesday's mainly sunny, getting up to 26, and there's sun for Wednesday with highs of 22. For the full 7-day forecast, visit okotoksonline.com. I'm Emily Rogers.
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Bebop Demon Hunters. Where are they? I see a lot of their merch now, but I feel like the moment has passed. No one's really talking about it anymore. That being said, still love this track. It's Golden on the Drive Home Show.

0: Virginia to Vegas and Selfish on the Drive Home Show. I'm Candace Johnson. Today is World Gratitude Day. How can you celebrate World Gratitude Day? Well, an easy way is to pay for someone's coffee. If you're in line at maybe a Starbucks or a Timmy's or a McDonald's today, usually that starts off a little pay it forward action. You buy the person behind you's coffee and then they buy the one behind them and so on and so forth. Unless the person behind you has a $30 order, in which case you do not pay for their order. Yeah, that did happen to me once. I felt so bad. It was a pay it forward situation. Somebody paid for my coffee. I said, oh, I'd love to pay it forward. How much is the order behind me? And they were like $36. And I said, I'm so sorry, but the pay it forward's going to have to end here.
1: So what do you think about the new bylaw?
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22: A few clouds will roll in this evening with a low of 8 overnight. Tuesday's mainly sunny with highs of 26, and there's sun for Wednesday with highs of 22. For the full 7-day forecast, visit okotoksonline.com. 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

0: and Stampa, the Eagle 100.9. It's Candace Johnson with you. And on the weekend, a bunch of local artists faced off for the second annual Foothills Paint-Off here in Okotoks. 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
2: With your local news, I'm Emily Rogers. Gearheads took over the town on Sunday for the 5th annual Legion Show and Shine. Cars, trucks, and motorcycles filled the Legion parking lot and surrounding area, with locals and out-of-town visitors stopping by to check out a host of sweet rides. The show featured everything from classic muscle cars and restored trucks to modern sports cars. Vehicle owners also competed for custom belt buckle awards made by a local silversmith. High River residents had a chance to bid for a good cause over the weekend. A live estate auction was held at the High River Egg Grounds on Saturday in support of Wild Rose Community Connections. The sale featured a range of donated items, including cookware, toys, furniture, decorations, and a collection of framed Calgary Stampede posters. All money raised through the auction went towards supporting the local organization. Local artists painted side by side in downtown Okotoks over the weekend as part of Alberta Culture Days. The second annual Foothills Paint Off brought five artists to Old Town Plaza on Saturday, with each given the same reference photo and 3 hours to create their own version. High River artist Russell Thomas explains.
3: It's great to hang out with fellow artists because we all kind of speak the same language and live the same life, and we all support each other and admire each other's work.
2: Spectators were able to watch the paintings develop and even chat with the artists throughout the afternoon. And the Okotoks Public Library will see some service changes as it upgrades its systems starting September 25th. The library will remain open with programs running normally, but checkouts will only be available at the front desk with the library card. Holds, renewals, and card services will be unavailable while the upgrade is underway. The library expects to return to regular service on October 5th. And in other news, Parliament is back today with the trade war and European Union top of mind. Alberta's government has made temporary changes to voter list rules following a privacy breach. The voter list given to political parties will now only include the number of voters in each area. And the son of supermodel Cindy Crawford, Presley Gerber, has died at the age of 27.
1: Okotoks Online Sports.
2: In the MLB, the Jays are back in action today when they face Baltimore for 3. The first pitch flies just after 4:30. In NHL preseason action today, the Senators battle the Canadiens at 5. Then at 6, the Jets host the Avalanche. The Flames return to the ice tomorrow night. In the BCHL, the Okotoks Oilers opened their regular season with 2 road losses, 4-2 to Brooks Friday and 6-5 to Spruce Grove on Saturday. In the HJHL, the High River Flyers went 0-3 in exhibition action, losing 7-2 to Cochrane, 3-2 to Coaldale, and 8-1 to Coaldale yesterday. The Carstar Okotoks Bisons closed out their preseason with back-to-back wins over Airdrie, 5-1 Friday and 10-3 Saturday in front of a home crowd.
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2: A few clouds will roll in this evening with a low of 8 overnight. Tuesday's mainly sunny with highs of 26, and there's sun for Wednesday with highs of 22.
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1: Practical Magic 2 came in second place, and Spider-Man Brand New Day was third. The Voice returns tonight with coaches Kelly Clarkson, Queen Latifah, Adam Levine, and country singer Riley Green.

Yeah, Carson Daly's going to host for this season, but word is it could be his last. The Sesame Street team took Chapel Rowan's Hot to Go straight to the toilet.

0: Mania Cookie Monster's bathroom-themed version of the song's already a hit with the kids on YouTube. And tickets are still available for the Headbangers Haunt at the Great Eagle Event Center. Sebastian Bach, formerly of Skid Row, and Quiet Riot will celebrate Halloween at the Grey Eagle on October 30th. I'm Candace, and that's what's happening in entertainment.
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25: A few clouds are expected this evening, dropping down to 8 overnight. Tuesday's mainly sunny, getting up to 26, and there's sun for Wednesday with highs of 22. For the full 7-day forecast, visit okotoksonline.com. I'm Emily Rogers.
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0: It's Walk Off the Earth. I'll be there on the Drive Home Show. It's Candace Johnson with you, and Fat Bear Week is here. This is so much fun. Have you ever watched any of these live feeds? There are giant bears at a river catching salmon as they swim upstream and then just shoving the whole salmon in their mouth. It's one of my favorite weeks of the year, Fat Bear Week. Last year's winner was Chunk, 1,200-pound brown bear taking the crown. I don't know why here we don't have a little Fat Bear Week. I guess our bears don't get as fat in Alberta because obviously in Alaska, they're just eating a lot of salmon. Where here, you're kind of stuck with the berries. We do have the boss, Grizzly Bear 122. He's pushing 700 pounds, nowhere near the 1,200 pounds it took to take the crown last year for Fat Bear Week. But, you know, just something to think about. If Alberta had a Fat Bear Week, who would you be rooting for? The boss? Maybe Split Lip?
1: It's the season of autumn leaves, pumpkin spice, and football. And we're all in. Touchdown. 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
14: A few clouds will roll in this evening with a low of 8 overnight. Tuesday's mainly sunny with highs of 26, and there's sun for Wednesday with highs of 22. For the full 7-day forecast, visit okotoksonline.com. I'm Emily Rogers.
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